Wake up with Rhythm of Success. 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

The FIFA World Cup 2026 officially kicked off on June 11th in Mexico City, marking the beginning of the biggest World Cup in history, featuring 48 teams and 104 matches across the US, Canada and Mexico. The opening ceremony was a spectacular celebration of football, music and culture. Artists including Shakira and Burna Boy entertained thousands of fans before the opening match. The ceremony also showcased the rich tradition of the host nations, Mexico, the USA and Canada, and set the stage for what promises to be a historic World Cup. And what a start it was. Host nation Mexico defeated South Africa 2-0 in the tournament opener. Backed by a passionate home crowd, Mexico delivered a confident performance and secured a 2-0 victory. Julian Quiñones scored the first goal of the tournament, creating a memorable moment that will forever be part of a World Cup history. Later the day, South Korea defeated Czechia 2-1 to make a strong start to their campaign. June 12th brought more exciting action. Canada and Bosnia shared the points in a 1-1 draw, and it was the United States that stole the spotlight. The Americans produced one of the most impressive performances of the opening week, defeating Paraguay 4-1 with an energetic and attacking display that immediately established them as serious contenders. June 13 delivered one of the tournament's first major surprises. Five-time world champions Brazil began their campaign against Morocco, but the African side showed tremendous discipline and determination to hold Brazil to a 1-1 draw. The result quickly became one of the biggest talking points of the week. Earlier in the day, Qatar and Switzerland played out a 1-1 draw, while Scotland secured a hard-fought 1-0 victory over Haiti to claim an important 3 points. If June 13 belonged to Morocco, June 14th belonged to Germany. Germany produced the most dominant performance of the tournament so far, defeating Curaçao 7-1 in a shining display of attacking football. The victory sent a strong message to the rest of the competition and instantly placed Germany among the early favorites. The same day also featured one of the most entertaining matches of the week, as the Netherlands and Japan played a thrilling 2-2 draw. Sweden impressed with a commanding 5-1 victory over Tunisia, while Ivory Coast edged Ecuador 1-0 in a closely contested match. June 15th continued to remind fans that there are no easy matches at a World Cup. Spain, one of the tournament's favorites, were surprisingly held to a goalless draw by Cape Verde. Belgium and Egypt shared the points in a 1-1 draw, while Saudi Arabia and Uruguay also finished level. Iran and New Zealand produced an entertaining 2-2 draw to round off another fascinating day of football. One thing is clear after the opening week: the traditional giants can no longer take anything for granted. Across the tournament, new challenges are rising and every match is becoming a battle. Before we wrap up, here is a quick look at the standout moments of the week. Team of the week is no doubt Germany. Match of the week, Netherlands versus Japan. First goal of the tournament, Julian Quiñones. Biggest surprise is of course Morocco holding five-time champions Brazil to a 1-1 draw. And the performance of the week, the United States' dominant win over Paraguay. And that's your World Cup weekly update. Join us next week as we bring you more goals, more drama, more surprises and all excitement from the FIFA World Cup 2026. Until then, keep cheering for your favorite team and enjoy the beautiful game. This is Preeta.

0: as serious contenders. June 13 delivered one of the tournament's first major surprises. Five-time world champions Brazil began their campaign against Morocco, but the African side showed tremendous discipline and determination to hold Brazil to a 1-1 draw. The result quickly became one of the biggest talking points of the week. Earlier in the day, Qatar and Switzerland played out a 1-1 draw, while Scotland secured a hard-fought 1-0 victory over Haiti to claim an important 3 points. If June 13 belonged to Morocco, June 14th belonged to Germany. Germany produced the most dominant performance of the tournament so far, defeating Curaçao 7-1 in a shining display of attacking football. The victory sent a strong message to the rest of the competition and instantly placed Germany among the early favorites. The same day also featured one of the most entertaining matches of the week, as the Netherlands and Japan played a thrilling 2-2 draw. Sweden impressed with a commanding 5-1 victory over Tunisia, while Ivory Coast edged Ecuador 1-0 in a closely contested match. June 15th continued to remind fans that there are no easy matches at a World Cup. Spain, one of the tournament's favorites, were surprisingly held to a goalless draw by Cape Verde. Belgium and Egypt shared the points in a 1-1 draw, while Saudi Arabia and Uruguay also finished level. Iran and New Zealand produced an entertaining 2-2 draw to round off another fascinating day of football. One thing is clear after the opening week: the traditional giants can no longer take anything for granted. Across the tournament, new challenges are rising and every match is becoming a battle. Before we wrap up, here's a quick look at the standout moments of the week. Team of the week is no doubt Germany. Match of the week, Netherlands versus Japan. First goal of the tournament, Julian Quiñones. Biggest surprise is of course Morocco holding five-time champions Brazil to a 1-1 draw. And the performance of the week, the United States' dominant win over Paraguay. And that's your World Cup weekly update. Join us next week as we bring you more goals, more drama, more surprises and all excitement from the FIFA World Cup 2026. Until then, keep cheering for your favorite team and enjoy the beautiful game. This is Preeta signing off.
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